0: but it's easier said than done.
1: Oh,
0: and
1: yeah.
0: It requires a discipline. That's why you got to find some spirituality in your life to help let go and let God.
2: But, you know, I'm around somebody who is constantly negative about things before they even happen. So it has taught me to not be that way. Mm-hmm. And you, honey, have taught me to not sweat the small stuff. Yep. And you always say, if something's going to happen, wait for it to happen and then you deal with it.
0: Exactly.
2: And honestly, that is the really great advice. And I sometimes take your advice. Sometimes you give me good advice and that... I'll probably never say that again.
1: Say more,

0: having you guys on in the background gets me through the workday.
1: I'm so glad I found you guys. You guys have the best music, and I always listen to you guys at work.

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1: Mario Lopez here, just a few songs away from today's lesson in music history, which is going to take us back to the early 80s and the song that introduced the world to Boy George. Back to reveal it next.

0: realize this was their breakthrough. It actually...
1: I mean, it's probably their biggest hit too, right?
0: No? Karma Chameleon was pretty
1: big. Oh, that's true. Yeah.
0: Church of a Poison Mind. They had a lot of hits. And I saw them maybe 3-4 years ago in concert at the Hollywood Bowl. And he looks the same. Boy George looks the same.
1: We saw him at the

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1: I'm Mario Lopez. So the kiddos heading back to school, and of course, back to school time means changing kids' habits. A new survey of parents with young kids finds that 9 in 10 claim bedtime is the hardest routine to reset at the end of summer break. Yes, it is. On average, kids go to bed more than an hour later during the summer than they did during the school year. Unless you're a Lopez kid, you were going to bed 2 or 3 hours later. So the sleep routine, major adjustment. The melatonin is busted out. Getting back to homework habits, that's another challenge. Just getting to school on time.
2: Helping the kids with homework?
1: Oh, no, that's, forget that. That's Google and tutors.
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2: Music rolls on as Frazier gets ready to share one of the random thoughts floating through his head. Mario Lopez here. 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
2: I'm trying to process that.
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2: 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All right, let's get back to the music.

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1: That's it. 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Till then, Mario Lopez saying good.

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At what age did you get your first job? Hey, it's Shannon O. I'm curious because we are at an all-time low for teenagers working summer jobs. I'll tell you just how many are doing that or did that this past summer coming up in 6 minutes.

Now even more variety. Mix 107.7. He's part of our iHeartRadio Music Festival that's happening less than a month away. It's presented by Capital One. Your chance to win a trip out there with $1,000. 9 o'clock this morning. It's Benson Boone.

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Ella Lainley at the top, the Hot 100 Billboard charts. Hey, it's Shannon O. Of course, it's with this song, too, Choosin' Texas. Man, you're never going to guess who was at her concert this past weekend. Everybody wants a slice of that Ella Lainley pie. I'll tell you who coming up.

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1: Could we be getting a Drizzy and Ella Langley collaboration in the near future? Here's to hope. And hey, it's Shannon L. This is all coming up based off of the fact that Ella Langley commented on one of Drake's social media posts. People went wild on social saying, oh my gosh, are they working together? And then those rumors even became louder when Drake was spotted at her show in North Little Rock, Arkansas this past weekend. I feel like this is pretty much, I mean, this could be, she's done so many collaborations before, right? Between Big X the Plug and Riley Green, Drake would fit in nicely. I'd be on board for this.
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One last chance to watch Team Adam destroy everyone else on The Voice. Hey, it's Shannon. Oh, that's coming up in a few weeks. September 21st is the premiere date.

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Did you see that Pizza Hut is now just going to be going by Hut for the next couple weeks, 25 weeks, whatever the NFL season is, because they're teaming up with them. I don't know that it's going to stick, but I'll call you whatever you want if you give me free pizza.

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I feel like we've been tricked by one of the biggest songs this past summer. I'll tell you why coming up in the next 10 minutes. My name is Shannon Oh. Hope you're having a great Tuesday so far.

0: 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One of the biggest songs of the summer, and Stella Lefty wasn't even in Boston. So how did she come up with the name? How did she come up with the lyric?
1: I was seeing this guy, and I had a crush on him. And I was just writing about him like that whole entire week. And I was sitting at a Boston piano.
0: I feel like I've been tricked. So anytime when I sing on a train back to Boston, I'm going to be thinking of that dang piano.
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If you check out the new Paw Patrol movie, you're going to recognize these voices on the soundtrack. The Backstreet Boys helping them up with their song Bottle Up. The Dino movie is out now, by the way.

1077, the station for variety in Dayton. Summer's wrapping up. People are trying to get those last minute vacations in, so a road trip might be a little bit more feasible. How long are you willing to drive before considering a flight, though? That's my big question for you.

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1: Little girls' night action for Taylor Swift last week with Dakota Johnson at an exclusive club in Los Angeles. 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

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How would you like to go? See this guy live doing a couple of flips on stage. I'll tell you how to win big coming up in the next 10 minutes.

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2: 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It's going down in Las Vegas. You got a great lineup with Snoop Dogg, Weezer, Benson Boone, BTS, Zara Larsson, Kenny Chesney, the best of the best at this thing. And you could be there like Jenny is. You won just by listening to our station. Who are you going to bring with you?
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1: 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Benson Boone, the Goo Goo Dolls, BTS, so many others going to be there. Just make sure you're listening.

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Last week I got obsessed with a movie, and it was thanks to a podcast. I'll tell you what movie that was coming up in the next 10 minutes, and why you should probably check it out too. That's on the way. My name is Shannon L. Thanks for hanging out.

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Now even more variety. Mix 107.7. Did you hear the news that there could be another National Treasure? Yeah, it's in the works. Disney approved the script. National Treasure 3. I didn't think the second one was that great, but I did love the first one.

The 80s to now, Mix 107.7. I was not expecting this to be the most trusted grocery store in the U.S. But here we are. It's 2026. And you're going to save some big money if you shop here. It's coming up in 6 minutes.

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1: Here's your goal. You got to learn all of the Zara Larsson dances before next month. Hey, it's Shannon. Oh, I say that because you got a chance to go out and see her at our iHeartRadio Music Festival presented by Capital One. Not only will Zara be there, but so will the Goo Goo Dolls. So will BTS. So will Kenny Chesney. It's all going down in Las Vegas, presented by Capital One. You could fly out there with $1,000 in your hands. Make it happen. 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

Mix 107.7, the station for variety in Dayton. That's wrapping it up for me. My name is Shannon O. Hope you enjoy the rest of your Tuesday. As always, if you got a certain song you want to hear, make sure to let us know using that talkback feature.

0: 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It's Jeff, Christy, and Dave.
1: 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Are you not entertained?
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0: Christy.
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0: Ava Max on the Mixed Morning Show with Jeff, Christie, and Dave. Sweet but Psycho. It's Jeff, Christie, and Dave. Tuesday, August 25th.
1: I wonder if she ever feels like she just wants to be Ava Meh.
0: Instead of Max. Why does she Max all the time?
1: All the time.
0: Just Ava Meh.
1: That's got to be exhausting.
0: Or Mid. Yeah, maybe Ava
1: maybe
0: Mid.
1: Ava Mid. Yeah.
0: No? She's always up there, Dave.
1: She's always Ava Max. Max, huh? I got it.
0: Dave, have you said Google it anytime recently? You said, you know what?
1: Yeah, I'm going to Google it. Christy and I talked about this.
0: Did you?
1: Yeah. Yeah. Of course. That's how you say it.
0: And it's so old.
1: Yeah. I mean, we talk about it. I mean, even in here.
0: Yeah.
1: Just Google it.
0: Google it.
1: Yeah. No, kids don't Google anything anymore.
0: No.
1: Yeah. It just
0: did. You remember?
1: The funny thing is that the web browser that I am currently on is not Google. But what will I think of? I will Google it.
0: Yeah.
1: Besides, and I'm not using it.
0: Yeah.
1: You know, so, but yeah.
0: Well, is that like going to say you're going to go get a Kleenex?
1: Because, yes, you know, it's exactly what it is.
0: The Kleenex is a brand.
1: Yeah.
0: Not
1: right.
0: A tissue.
1: Yeah. So yeah,
0: it is a tissue.
1: So but, used to being Google, but
0: yeah.
1: Yeah. Now it's ChatGPT, I'm assuming, mm-hmm. or some sort of.
0: I guess Siri, Alexa. I mean, all those things count.
1: Siri, that's. I think of Christy Lee does that.
0: She
1: a lot.
0: Does that all the time
1: with birthdays and whatnot.
0: Yes.
1: Hey Siri, how old is
0: so and so?
1: Such and such.
0: Yeah.
1: Interesting. Oh wait, my Siri just went off.
0: Stop. Oh yeah. Stop doing that.
1: She's probably going to ask, "Who's such and such?"
0: Right. Right. If you're saying I'm going to Google it, then
1: you're old.
0: Tipping people off. You're old.
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3: Hey, good morning, guys. Here are some of the top stories of the day. August 31st is Overdose Awareness Day, and Greene County Public Health is holding free naloxone training leading up to that day. The next training is Wednesday night from 4 to 6 p.m. at the Xenia YMCA. The goal is to give people the confidence to act on the spot in moments that may save someone's life during an opioid overdose. Each person who completes the program will receive a free first aid kit and a free naloxone kit to take home. 13 new projects are set to create thousands of new jobs across Ohio after being approved by the governor. The projects will result in more than $1 billion in investment statewide while generating more than 3,000 new jobs. Two of the projects will take place in Clark and Logan counties, with more than 2,000 jobs coming to the Miami Valley. Outside today, Jamie says it'll be a quiet day, mostly sunny, a high of 79. That's what's making news here in the Miami Valley. Have a great Tuesday.

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0: Die with a Smile, Lady Gaga and Bruno Mars on the Mixed Morning Show with Jeff, Christy, and Dave. It is 9 minutes after six on Tuesday, August 25th. Another morning where you walk out and go, ooh.
1: It does. It feels nice, man.
0: So nice out
1: I'll
0: there.
1: I'll take it all day long.
0: It's not going to be 55 all day long.
1: Oh.
0: I'm sorry.
1: I mean, that's sad.
0: I know. Yep. Well, it is that's still August. But yeah. It's 55 right now, which feels pretty good.
1: It's not going to get that hot, is it?
0: It's going to jump about 20 degrees, about 77,
1: but
0: I think,
1: mean,
0: for the high.
1: 70, I'll take 77 on August 25th.
0: Absolutely.
1: Every year.
0: Yeah, every year. tomorrow, low 80s, and then looks like maybe some low to mid 80s for the weekend. But, yeah, we're enjoying some really nice weather. We also want to know, we're going to check traffic here with Dave in a second, but what is your money-saving hack? Obviously, everybody's trying to maybe have their little, like, ooh, here's what I do to save a little money these days. So hit us up on the TalkBack mic on the iHeartRadio app if you have a money-saving hack. Or you can text, of course, text the word mix followed by your money-saving hack to our text number 57739. And we will hear some of those in just a second. But Dave's going to check traffic. I believe we had a little bit of a slowdown on southbound 75, maybe some overnight work.
1: Yeah, it's construction. Two right lanes are closed southbound 75 before Edwin C. Moses. So, you know, get left. You've probably gotten used to it by now. It's it's there. So, and there's some on northbound as well. You know, that's long-term stuff. So, it's just road construction slowing you down. If you do come across something, please let us know. You can text the word mix, followed by your traffic to 57739.
0: All right, sounds good. We will get an update on the forecast here in a second. But again, it does look like another really, really nice night. A nice day. And if you haven't been out yet this morning, if you're doing something this morning, going for an early run or walk or taking the dog out or just stepping out for some fresh air, it is really, really nice out there.
1: Agreed.
0: So is there anything that jumps into your mind, Dave, like money-saving hack? Like, well, things have been so crazy lately. Here's what I've been doing.
1: I don't know.
0: I've been really trying to, even more so than usual, pay attention to gas prices. Because, you know, sometimes you're just like, you know, when I'm low on gas, I'll just pull over and get gas. But I've tried, I actually try to strategize.
1: Well, you know, I take the exact same, I'm on the same exact road all the time.
0: Right.
1: You know, whether I'm going here or I'm going to the Dragons, it's the same route. So right. I always pass, you know, a good handful of gas stations. And so I kind of, I can see what's, you know, what's trending, who's, and it's, so it's usually been, I don't know, do you know where Red Lion is?
0: Yeah.
1: Yep. Yeah. That small little, that UDF that's right there is always the cheapest. Now, it has not been lately. It's been the actual Kroger down by my house has been the least expensive, which has been weird. So I've had to bounce back and forth. So, but it's usually, I don't, out of that little jaunt, that's the only places I get gas.
0: Okay.
1: You know what I mean? I don't drive out of my way to go get gas. It's one of those stops that I find.
0: I see.
1: Yeah.
0: Now, I will sometimes drive out of the way to get Sam's on Miller Lane because it a lot of times is, and I'm not even kidding, 50 to 70 cents cheaper. I'm not going to drive out of my way to save 20 cents, but
1: sure.
0: If it's 50 to 70 cents, I might try to make another errand in that area or something. So,
1: yeah. Since my wife works for Kroger, you know, we get, I get an employee discount when on Kroger products. So I try to buy, when I'm going grocery shopping, I try to buy Kroger products because, A, they're already less expensive and then I get another 10% off of it. Mm, you know,
0: that's nice.
1: You know, that's one way. I don't go out of my way to try to buy name brand stuff, but
0: yeah,
1: usually Kroger.
0: Okay.
1: You know.
0: Well, and we have the Kroger points. I have UDF points. So, you know, sometimes
1: UDF helps as well.
0: Right. Sometimes they'll do something where they'll do like 11 cents and then they'll bonus you 25 cents. All of a sudden you've got 36 cents off. It's like, all right, that's pretty good. And of course, with Kroger, it could be up to a dollar, you know, wherever you go to your favorite place. Jared, do you have a money-saving hack?
2: Look, my money-saving hack was getting a two-liter bottle, wrapping it with masking tape, and cutting a hole in the top and just put money in there and just be blind about it. Because if you see it, you're going to crack it open. If you don't know, you're just going to keep going, baby.
0: So he makes a money bottle.
1: Smart.
0: I mean, kind of like a change cup or whatever. It's
1: I mean, we have at home, a big wine.

0: jug. I don't even know if that's what you call it, but it's like, it's glass. And it's a foot and a half tall. You know, it's a monster. It's full of coins. Not halfway. It is full to the top.
1: Dude, you're sitting on, that's probably a couple hundred bucks.
0: Yeah, probably.
1: Yeah.
0: You know, if, because there's a lot of pennies. There's a lot of copper in there.
1: Yeah.
0: But still, you know. And it weighs a ton.
1: Oh, I'm sure. I was going to say.
0: Because, hey, the bottle's glass.
1: Right.
0: And then it's got all these coins in it.
1: Yeah, the hard part there is actually picking it up and carrying it somewhere. Steve is with us here. What is your money-saving hack?
2: My money-saving hack, honestly, is to make your own coffee and bring it wherever you go. I've picked up coffee for coworkers and, you know, loved ones for years. But that's like $5-6 a drink, and they don't always pay you back. And, like, you're just... You're racking up the dollars during the work week. I mean, it's like $40-$50 a week just on coffee.
1: Yeah, that's a good point.
0: Yeah,
1: I mean, you really can save some money if you do your coffee at home.
0: And I do. Uh-huh. Or here, I bring my own coffee here.
1: Right. And then, you know, sometimes there's a stop along the way. Sometimes, you know, whatever. But that actually, you know, we talked about this, gosh, even before I went on vacation last week. But today's the day, Dave. Speaking of making coffee at home.
0: Is it pumpkins? PSL's back?
1: It's PSL day today. So a lot of people are going, yeah, I'm going to skip making it at home today.
0: Yeah.
1: Because the PSL is back at Starbucks today.
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4: Another great day. Lots of sunshine. Pleasantly warm. We'll see highs near 79 degrees. Mostly clear and cool tonight with a low of 58. And Wednesday will be partly sunny and a little warmer, with a high of 83. I'm Storm Team 2 meteorologist Jamie Jurosik with the Miami Valley Certified Most Accurate Forecast.
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0: Gnarls Barkley and Crazy on the Mixed Morning Show with Jeff, Christy, and Dave. It's our theme song.
1: Yes.
2: Truth,
0: for
2: my friend.
0: For a long time. It's Tuesday, August 25th, Mixed Morning Show with Jeff, Christy, and Dave. Jeff's back. Christy's
1: Hi,
0: on vacation this week.
1: Bye,
0: Christy. We're going to talk about the entertainment news, of course. And we're going to talk about Hayden Panettiere's mom sharing how she wants her daughter to be remembered.
1: Okay.
0: Because a lot of people are having online advice for her and social media. And she's like, please don't tell me how to.
1: Sure. How to grieve.
0: Yes.
1: Right.
0: So we'll hear about that. Now for the dark side of Michael Jackson. It's the sequel to Michael. This will delve into some of the more darker times of Michael Jackson. So we'll talk about that. Who did a death-defying plane stunt and basically said, take that, Tom Cruise.
1: Whoa.
0: We'll find out. There's a movie coming back to theaters for the 20th anniversary. A very famous person is having surgery as well, and we'll talk a little bit about that. And the wake-up song for Tuesday, August 25th coming up. We've got beautiful weather. Today's pretty much just like yesterday. Low humidity, lots of sun, temperatures in the mid to upper 70s, and right now, very pleasant, 55.
1: All right, good news. The construction that was being worked on southbound 75 there near Edwin C. has been moved, so that's cleared up. That should be moving there. But we do have one accident. It is in Riverside. It is on Woodman at Burkhart. Once again, that accident, Woodman at Burkhart. Any updates, feel free to text us. Text the word MIX, followed by your update, 57739. Now it's time for a 2 News update. Good morning, Caleb.
3: Hey, good morning, guys. Here are some of the top stories of the day. 13 new projects are set to create thousands of new jobs across Ohio after being approved by the governor. The projects will result in more than $1 billion in investments statewide while generating more than 3,000 new jobs. Two of the projects will take place in Clark and Logan counties, with more than 2,000 jobs coming to the Miami Valley. Tickets are on sale now to see the Dayton Dragons in the playoffs. The Fire Breathers are going to be hosting playoff action September 10th and 11th. Seating in the Stadium Bowl is $10. Cheaper lawn seats are available for $5. The Dragons were first half champions in the Midwest League for the first time since 2007, earning them the playoff spot. Next week is the final homestand and regular season series. Outside today, Jamie said it'll be a quiet day, mostly sunny, a high of 79. That's what's making news here in the Miami Valley. Have a great Tuesday.
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4: Good morning. It is 6:39. Jeff, Christy, and Dave show. Christy is off this week, so we're jumping into the entertainment news for Tuesday, August 25th. Well, Hayden Panettiere's mom is now sharing, obviously just over a week ago that she passed away. She's sharing how she wants her daughter to be remembered.
5: I want Hayden to be remembered for the talented, you know, beautiful, outgoing, intelligent woman she really was.
4: That was yesterday on the Good Morning America show. She reflected on her struggles in the entertainment industry, saying she believed her daughter sadly lost her way. And
6: aww.
4: Yeah, which is very sad. I mean, you think of, you know, just think of your kid. If you have kids, it's like, you just can't imagine. She, of course, was found unresponsive at a South Carolina Airbnb a week or two ago. Police said there appears to be no signs of foul play, but the investigation remains. It's ongoing.
6: Okay.
4: So, and I don't know how she, you know, would be able to talk about that situation so soon.
6: Yeah.
4: I mean, it's not been very long. The sequel to Michael, the Michael Jackson biopic, will delve into the child abuse allegations from his point of view.
6: Okay.
4: His nephew, Jafar Jackson, who is the son of Michael's brother, Jermaine, who portrayed Michael, tells GQ, "I think the second film will give even more insight from his point of view, because at the end of the day, the allegations are always from someone else's. It's someone else's story. It's someone else's idea of what it is, and it's mainly driven by an agenda. And that's really the issue we've been having as a family, not having Michael's voice being heard. I think that's very, very important, especially in the late years. The initial plan for Michael was to address the child abuse scandal, but a clause in the settlement made with one of the accusers prevented them from being portrayed in the film, which led to them, if you remember, we talked about this months and months ago, which led to reshooting the scenes, which reportedly cost $15 million.
6: Mm.
4: Got to reshoot a few scenes and set you back about $15 million. However, you might
6: have $1 billion.
4: Yeah,
6: I think $15 million is nothing.
4: Well, as it turns out, but of course they didn't know. Sure. They didn't know anybody was going to watch it. It has now made $1.016 billion since it was released earlier this year. Sydney Sweeney has shared a death-defying stunt where she went upside down while strapped to flying a biplane. She jokingly challenged Tom Cruise with the caption, "Watch out, Tom Cruise." This is the latest stunt, adding to her growing list of thrill-seeking adventures, which I believe, do we have a video of that, Dave?
6: Yeah, once I find it, we'll put it up on the page.
4: All right. Well, the Wing Walk Company, which hosted Sweeney, praised her and said, "You were brilliant. We loved having you." So she's been doing things like sharing videos of bungee jumping, helicopter rides, speedboating, and jet skiing during trips with her boyfriend, Scooter Braun.
6: So have fun.
4: We'll put that video
6: pass.
4: Up. Yeah, that's a pass. I'm not going to be strapped to the bottom of a plane.
6: No, top anytime of a plane, soon. Bottom of a plane, back of a plane,
4: inside
6: of a plane
4: the plane
6: is where I want to be. Yes.
4: Inside the plane.
6: Inside.
4: Dave and I can confirm we will take a ride inside the plane. Yes.
6: In.
4: Guess what is 20 years old, Dave? A lot of things.
6: Yeah, 2006.
4: A movie. Big movie. Returning to theaters. It won the best animated film at the 2007 Golden Globes the year after it was out.
6: Toy Story?
4: You're in the right ballpark. It's Cars.
6: Oh.
4: So, yeah.
6: I like that movie.
4: Yeah. It. It's going to be back in theaters September 4th. the re-release comes just before Lightning McQueen Day on September 5th. A nod to the characters. Cars will be back in theaters on September 4th. Simon Cowell is expected to miss several weeks of America's Got Talent while he undergoes a routine back procedure. According to TMZ, sources there say it's no indication of a new major health crisis. He's expected to temporarily step away from the talent competition. The star maker has dealt with ongoing back issues. Remember how that started? Do you remember like six? It happened.
6: Was it a bike accident?
4: It was an electric bike accident during COVID, basically. He hurt his back, was taken to the hospital, but he still has some ongoing issues.
6: Wow.
4: So he will have surgery and will step away from America's Got Talent for a little bit. And finally, the newly married Dua Lipa has opened up about her In The Works fourth album, revealing it will explore what happens after finding love rather than all the heartbreaking and longing she's been singing about on the first three albums. So pretty good timing as she recently got married to Callum Turner. She says, I'm interested in the everyday complexities of a relationship and its quieter moments in the small things. Instead of, you know, just talking about how she's, you know, think of her other songs, you know, Break My Heart and, you know, some of those we're talking about the longing and the breakup stuff.
6: Sure.
4: So now she's going to talk about love. That is adorable. All right. There are a whole bunch of birthdays today.
6: Bring
4: and
6: it.
4: This will surprise you, but Tom Skerritt is still with us.
6: Oh,
4: and nice. He is 93.
6: Holy cow, seriously?
4: Yeah. Tom Skerritt, 93. Baseball player Raleigh Fingers is still with us as well. He is 80 today.
6: I didn't know that either.
4: I know. And then Gene Simmons from Kiss.
6: Yeah, baby.
4: 77
6: Bring
4: today.
6: Bring it.
4: We got some rockers today, Dave.
6: Ooh.
4: Gene Simmons, 77. Rob Halford from Judas Priest.
6: Yes.
4: 75.
6: Some priest at Riverbend last, not this past summer, summer before. They were really good.
4: Oh, yeah,
6: really
4: that's right.
6: Good.
4: They had not been out in a while, right?
6: No, they hadn't.
4: Elvis Costello, he is 72 today. I'll be playing a lot of these guys on the cafe today at noon. Tim Burton, director Tim Burton is 68. Billy Ray Cyrus, wake up song?
6: No.
4: Nope, sorry, we're not going to do that to you.
6: No.
4: Billy Ray Cyrus is 65 today. Vivian Campbell of Def Leppard. Well, he's been with Def Leppard for basically
6: forever,
4: 30
6: yeah.
4: years.
6: Is he docking?
4: No.
6: What else was he?
4: I think it was it early days of Whitesnake?
6: Maybe.
4: It might have been Whitesnake. But he's been with Def Leppard for 30 years. Had a chance to interview him a year or two ago, too. And he is 62 today. But I just saw on social media that his cancer...
6: Yeah, I saw that.
4: ...is back.
6: That stinks.
4: And that really stinks. He's a good dude. He's a great guitar player. And he, again, has been with Def Leppard for, I think, over 30 years.
6: He played with Dio.
4: With Dio. There you go. We should ask Sebastian.
6: Oh, he would have known. He's probably texting us right now.
4: He probably is. Anyway, so best wishes to Vivian Campbell. He fought and beat cancer and then has been back playing with Def Leppard for years, but his cancer's returned. So best wishes to him. Blair, and by the way, we're going to play Def Leppard for the wake-up song. Blair Underwood, 62. Rachel Ray is 58. Jody Messina is 56. Claudia Schiffer is also 56. Aw, sorry, Christy Lee. Alexander Skarsgård. She always likes to say that. He's 50 today. And Blake Lively is 39. And those are a bunch of celebrity birthdays. We'll hear some Def Leppard for the wake-up song, and then we'll hear from meteorologist Jamie Jarosik about this beautiful weather.
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0: Def Leppard on the Mix Morning Show on Mix 1077. Vivian Campbell of Def Leppard is 62 today. A little photograph to get you awake on this Tuesday morning. It's Jeff, Christy, and Dave, 6:51. Christy's on vacation, and let's bring in meteorologist Jamie Jarosik. Good morning, Jamie.
1: Hey, good morning. How's morning. It going, guys?
0: We're good. We're good. What are you doing? Tell us something fun. Just put you on the spot.
1: Nothing fun. I have nothing.
0: The weather's pretty fun.
1: It is. It's been fantastic. Yesterday we had a high of 76. The humidity was low. And we're even starting off today with temperatures down in the mid and lower 50s again. So it feels crisp and refreshing. And it's going to be another really nice afternoon. Plenty of sunshine, pleasantly warm with a high near 79. Tonight's mostly clear, nice and cool with a low down to 58. And then Wednesday will be partly sunny. It does get a little bit warmer, up to 83. Thursday, we'll have a partly sunny day. It will feel more humid with a high of 83, and a spotty shower or thunderstorm will be possible.
0: Okay, yeah, we saw some of those on your radar. Are those, is it Wednesday night into Thursday?
1: Yes. So Wednesday night, we'll have a weakening area of showers and storms moving in from the northwest. Those will kind of dissipate, but a cold front will still be moving through on Thursday. So we'll still have at least the chance of a few. It's not going to be a washout. I don't think it's anything that would cancel your plans. It just might inconvenience you for a minute.
0: Okay. Well, all right. We'll take that. And then really right now, the weekend is looking nice too, right?
1: It does look nice. Yeah, I mean, get out to the pool for one of the last weekends. The pools will be open. We'll have warmer temperatures.

0: temperatures hitting into the mid and upper 80s.
1: Wow. All right. And hopefully we can copy and paste that for Labor Day next weekend.
2: Yes.
1: Please. Yes. All right. Well, thanks, Jamie. Have a wonderful Tuesday, and we'll catch you tomorrow.
0: Sounds good. Bye, guys.
1: See ya. 6:53, Dave's looking at traffic.
2: Yeah, we still have that accident causing a bit of a problem in Riverside on Woodman at Burkhart. Try to avoid the area if you can, or if you've been by and it's been cleared up, let us know. You can text the word MIX, followed by your traffic update, 57739.
1: All right, sounds good. We want to know, what are you doing? What is your hack to save money right now? Somebody said they actually just put money in a bottle, in a jar, and they just don't even look at it. They're like, I'm just going to keep that there. Somebody else said they make their coffee at home and saves them a lot of money.
2: Smart.
1: So what do you think? What is your money-saving hack right now? You can text into 57739, or you can leave us a message on the TalkBack mic on the iHeartRadio app. Also, we're going to tell you here a little bit after 7 o'clock how you can win a 107 Days of Summer prize pack on TalkBack Tuesday. And that is coming up in just a few minutes. Oh, by the way, shout out to Janine, who said, Janine. Yes, Vivian Campbell was in Dio, as we said. So he was in with Ronnie James Dio and then has been with Def Leppard.
2: Holy diva.
1: I mean, I think since the early 90s. So,
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1: Good morning. It is 7:01 on Tuesday, August 25th. Another beautiful morning out there. It's 55 degrees with lots of sun, going up to about 78 today for the high, says meteorologist Jamie Jurosik. Christy's on vacation this week, so Dave's got traffic.
39: All right, we got a couple of accidents out there. One in Riverside on Woodman at Burkhart. Another in Lakeview at McCabe Avenue at Dearborn Avenue. And one in Germantown, East Market Street at 4. So there are three accidents. If you have any updates, feel free to text us. Text the word MIX, followed by that update, 257-739. Now it's time for a 2 News update. Good morning, Caleb.
40: Hey, good morning, guys. Here are some of the top stories of the day. 13 new projects are set to create thousands of new jobs across Ohio after being approved by the governor. The projects will result in more than $1 billion in investments statewide while generating more than 3,000 new jobs. Two of the projects will take place in Clark and Logan counties, with more than 2,000 jobs coming to the Miami Valley. Tickets are on sale now to see the Dayton Dragons in the playoffs. The Fire Breathers are going to be hosting playoff action September 10th and 11th. Seating in the Stadium Bowl is $10. Cheaper lawn seats are available for $5. The Dragons were first half champions in the Midwest League for the first time since 2007, earning them the playoff spot. Next week is the final homestand and regular season series. Outside today, Jamie says it'll be a quiet day, mostly sunny, a high of 79. That's what's making news here in the Miami Valley. Have a great Tuesday.
1: All right, Caleb, thank you very much. It is 55 degrees at 7:03 on the Mixed Morning Show with Jeff, Christy, and Dave. All right, we want to know, what is your money hack? What is something that you're doing saying, you know what, here's how I'm saving a couple bucks, and you can share it with us. We'll share it with everybody else, and we'll hear some of those coming up at 7:10. Also, details about this year's Premier Health Concert for a Cure. If you haven't heard, we will tell you that coming up at 7:10 as well. Here's Linkin Park.

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1: Good morning, Jeff, Christy, and Dave. This is Julie from Troy. I love you guys. 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

0: Mix 107.7, the 80s to now. There's Madonna. Got some 80s on there for you, like a prayer. It's Jeff, Christy, and Dave's show. Christy's off this week, 7-Eleven. And Dave is looking at your Tuesday morning commute.
1: All right, we got a couple of accidents out there that we could use updates on. The one is in Riverside at Woodman and at Burkhart. The other in Lakeview, McCabe at Dearborn. And one in Germantown on East Market Street at 4. So any updates would be appreciated. You can just text the word mix, followed by that update, 57739.
0: All right, we got a couple of things going on here. We're going to tell you how you can win 107 Days of Summer prize pack in a second. But we also want to tell you about our Premier Health Concert for a Cure. It is back. And this year, it's got a little bit different spin. It's going to be on October 20th. And we return to the Dayton Masonic Historic Theater, that beautiful, beautiful theater over there. And we've got the tribute, in my opinion, one of the best tribute bands out there. They're called Always Jovi. And I'm telling you, I follow them now, on all the social media. They sound absolutely every bit as good as Bon Jovi. And that is no disrespect to Bon Jovi whatsoever, because we love Bon Jovi. But, I mean, it sounds like, I saw somebody describe them as, it sounds like Bon Jovi in their prime. Mm. I mean, in all ways, shape, every way. The Steve, the lead vocalist, who's actually with Trickster, is the lead singer of Always Jovi. And I mean, they bring it. So it's going to be a night of great Bon Jovi music and playing all the hits. It's called Always Jovi. And the show is, again, on October 20th. You can get your tickets at DaytonMasonicCenter.org. 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They're between $30 and $50, very reasonable. It benefits the Noble Circle Project, which, of course, helps local women thrive beyond cancer. Mm-hmm. And we'll have a bunch of items to bid on to bring in some additional funds for them. But tickets are on sale right now. 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It's Always Jovi, hosted by the Mix staff. We'll all be there, and we're looking forward to seeing you on a very special night, October 20th. And this is the earliest we've ever put the tickets on sale, by the way. So we're trying to give you plenty of opportunity to go out there and get those tickets and join us for a very special night. Also, we've got it's a couple more weeks of the 107 Days of Summer, Dave.
1: Still. So we're taking it all the way up to legitimate summer.
0: It is exactly 107 days from Memorial Day to Labor Day. So this year, I think it was 106, but we gave you a bonus. So, of course, it's your chance to win Grater's Ice Cream, Skyline, Black Barn Pickleball. The tickets, the winners that here for the last couple of weeks are going to get two tickets for the Halloween Haunt at Land of Illusion, since the Aqua Adventures are, kind of wrapping up here in the next week or two. So you'll win tickets for the Halloween Haunt, the oil change from Bo-Townsend Ford at Quick Lane, and the sunglasses from Stall Vision. So if you want to win one of those 107 Days of Summer prize packs, all you have to do is go to the talkback mic, say what your name is, and your favorite song, right? Like, what, when somebody says, hey, what's your favorite song? Now, it can be new or old or in between.
1: Okay.
0: It could be a classic. It could be a current song. It doesn't matter. Just what is your favorite song? So it'll be kind of fun to hear what people say,
1: Okay, yeah.
0: Is it Hotel California, or is it Blinding Lights by the Weekend, or something in between?
1: Okay.
0: All right. So what is your favorite song? Tell us on the talkback mic on the iHeartRadio app. You might be one of our winners today of 107 Days of Summer prize pack. And we're also talking about, this is kind of fun, what is your money hack?
1: Money hack.
0: Looking for money hacks, Dave. So we're talking about, obviously everybody's trying to save money. So if you have a tip for us, hit us up on the talkback mic on the iHeartRadio app.
2: Hi, good morning, guys. 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I go to Kroger on Fridays, where they have 4x the fuel points on gift cards, and I buy food gift cards for anywhere we are or may be purchasing out food. And my change jar, when I fill it up, it's worth about $400. Take it to the credit union and dump it in their automatic change counter. Have a good one.
0: Wow.
1: Nice job.
0: Very nicely done.
1: Very frugal of you.
0: That's a very good way to put it. Very frugal. Can you imagine looking up going, there's $400 in there?
1: I know. Like, heck yeah, man.
0: I'm going to cash that in. Wendy, what is your money-saving hack?
3: Okay, my money-saving hack, I do this at in a lot of different ways, but like instead of going into, you know, your Dunkin' or wherever and buying, you know, the drink already made for $5-6, I'm buying the kit. I'm buying the little, you know, the refresher pack where you go home, you make it yourself. Mm. It's still delicious. You make it on your own time. You save a little time. You don't have to go into Dunkin' Donuts every day. And you're saving money too. So, you know, make it yourself sometimes, folks.
0: She's telling us.
1: Yeah.
0: Make it yourself, folks. That's the second one we've had for a coffee hack. That's probably
1: can get expensive. That is for sure.
0: Yeah. And again, today's the first day back for the pumpkin spice lattes at Starbucks. So I'm sure they will have a very busy day today. But there you go. A couple money saving hacks. If you have one, text into 57739 or leave us a message on the Talkback mic.
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5: Another great day. Lots of sunshine. Pleasantly warm. We'll see highs near 79 degrees. Mostly clear and cool tonight with a low of 58, and Wednesday will be partly sunny and a little warmer with a high of 83. I'm Storm Team 2 meteorologist Jamie Jurosik with the Miami Valley Certified Most Accurate Forecast.
0: All right, Jamie, it is a beautiful morning out there, 54 degrees at Mix 107.7 at 7:17. We got the impossible question coming up in about 20 minutes. Also, any shout outs that you have for Tuesday, August 25th could be back to school.
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0: Alex Warren on the Mixed Morning Show on Mix 107.7. That is Ordinary. It is 7:29, Jeff, Christy, and Dave show. Christy is on vacation this week. She'll be back on Monday. It is 7:29, Tuesday, August 25th. Last call for birthdays, anniversaries, or shout-outs, or maybe it's the first day of school. Maybe you've got a team that's having a game tonight. You can text the word MIX, followed by your shout-out to our text number, 57739, and we will have those coming up next for you, along with the impossible question. Meteorologist Jamie Jarosik says it's going to be another beautiful sunny day today with a high of 78 degrees. Right now it is really nice out there. It's 55 at MIX 107.7. And as I said, Christy's off, so Dave's looking at traffic.
1: Yeah, we got a few of them, that's for sure. Riverside, Woodman, at Burkhart, we have an accident. One in Montgomery County. It's on Miamisburg, Centerville Road, westbound, with the right lane blocked. It's between 75 and Byers for watch for that. We have an accident at McCabe and Dearborn Avenue. An accident on East Market Street at 4 and in Miamisburg, Byers Road at Miamisburg, Centerville. So I don't know if those are related or not, but if you have any updates, please text us. You can text the word MIX, followed by your update, 57739. Now it's time for a 2 News update. Good morning, Caleb.
2: Hey, good morning, guys. Here are some of the top stories of the day. August 31st is Overdose Awareness Day, and Greene County Public Health is holding free naloxone training leading up to that day. The next training is Wednesday night from 4 to 6 p.m. at the Xenia YMCA. The goal is to give people the confidence to act on the spot in moments that may save someone's life during an opioid overdose. Each person who completes the program will receive a free first aid kit and a free naloxone kit to take home. 13 new projects are set to create thousands of new jobs across Ohio after being approved by the governor. The projects will result in more than $1 billion in investment statewide while generating more than 3,000 new jobs. Two of the projects will take place in Clark and Logan counties, with more than 2,000 jobs coming to the Miami Valley. Outside today, Jamie says it'll be a quiet day, mostly sunny, a high of 79. That's what's making news here in the Miami Valley. Have a great Tuesday.
0: All right, Caleb, thank you very much. 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
7: 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Be Her.

0: All right, this is pretty big. It says, Jeff and Dave, yes. I want to wish my BFF of 50-plus years,
1: yes,
0: Rhonda Gilliam, a very happy 65th birthday today on August 25th. Love you, and I hope you have the best day ever. Tammy and Keith and everybody who loves you. Can you imagine being best friends with somebody for over 50 years?
1: Yeah.
0: Yeah.
1: I mean, I've known one of my best friends for 40.
0: Okay.
1: So, yeah.
0: So as long as you don't have some falling out the next 10 years,
1: I mean,
0: you'll it'll be 50 plus years. All right. Well, Rhonda, happy 65th birthday. Tammy and Keith and everybody loves you, and we hope you have a great day today. Thank you, for listening.
1: I bet it's exactly 40 years. It would have been like 86 is when I met one of my guys that I've known forever. We're still very, very, very good friends.
0: Okay.
1: It's got to be 1986. Yeah, it would have been that would have been my sophomore year.
0: It's all coming back to you now.
1: I was like, this is crazy. And we met at, what was the Aqua Park? It was Cincinnati. What was that called?
0: The beach?
1: No. The one down closer to Mount Healthy. That was, what was that called? Why can't I, it's escaping me right now.
0: La Swordsville?
1: No.
0: Americana?
1: No. Stop it.
0: How many do you have to name that you're saying?
1: No. This was a standalone. It was called, oh gosh.
0: Kings Island?
1: My tongue. No, it's not Kings Island, you fool. But they had Splash something, like Splash Dance is what they had.
0: Oh, I've never heard
1: of
0: that.
1: And it was for like teenagers.
0: Okay.
1: And I met him there.
0: Huh.
1: And we have been friends
0: So you were both out Splash Dancing, is that what you're saying?
1: Nah, I never danced.
0: Okay.
1: I just went there.
0: Uh-huh.
1: Yeah.
0: I'm not sure I believe you. I think you were breaking it down.
1: What was that called? That's going to drive me crazy, man. I got to figure out what that is.
0: I've never heard of that.
1: See, what happened 40 years ago is I can't remember what it was called. People are probably screaming at me.
0: Somebody will text in and tell us. By the way, we have another very special shout out here.
1: Yes.
0: To our girl, Emma, who is joining us in the studio.
1: She's terrified of that microphone in front of her face.
0: And she's just closing her eyes like, do not address me. Do not talk to me. Do not make eye contact. Emma, good morning.
1: Good morning.
2: Good morning.
0: Emma is a new employee here at iHeartRadio. She's in our sales and marketing team. So if you want to do some advertising on the radio or podcast or any of that stuff, you call Emma.
1: Yes.
0: And Emma's only message she wanted to say was call her, not Derek, right? Is that right? Our guy Derek?
2: Yeah, all Derek's doing right now is listening to the radio.
1: That's right. It's not even working.
2: Not even doing anything.
1: Come on.
0: So he said for your shout out, all you're supposed to do is shout him out?
2: Yeah.
0: Huh.
2: That's it.
1: He's been shouted out.
0: He has been.
2: You're welcome.
1: Now get back to work, Derek.
0: Come on, Derek. Get back to work. Well, Emma, welcome, and thank you for sitting in. She's watching how all the magic happens this morning.
1: I don't know how magical it is, but...
0: Well, she said you make a killer coffee. By the way, what's that blue thing you have over there?
2: Oh, it's the 7 Brew Ocean Breeze.
0: Oh, 7 Brew. Yes.
2: Yep.
0: Those are kind of hot.
1: I've been through 7 Brew once and realized that they don't actually have regular coffee.
0: That's the one I figured out.
1: I was like, can I just get a regular? We don't really sell that. Like, dang it.
0: Mm.
1: But it was like an espresso. So it was an Americano that I got eventually, but mm-hmm. I thought it was, yeah.
0: Yeah.
1: I was like, interesting. Well,
0: I will say that's one of the prettiest drinks I've ever seen. Yeah.
1: It's lovely blue.
0: Very, very lovely.
1: Surf Cincinnati, by the way.
0: Surf Cincinnati.
1: Is what it was called.
0: Okay.
1: Thank you.
0: Good grief. Yes, thank you. We got Diana from Centerville. Amy, yeah, three or four people texting in there. So thank you, guys.
1: Yes, thank you.
0: All right,
1: my brain was

0: barely remember hearing about that one. All right, there you go. Well, Emma, welcome, and we're going to do the impossible question now. This is for tickets to go see a big 80s show at the Rose on September 4th. It's the bands Squeeze, Adam Ant, and Haircut 100. We'll throw in some Skyline Chili as well, and you are calling in today. So 457-1077. That is area code 937. You could also do area code 844-457-1077. According to a new survey, the best time to do this is Tuesday at 2 p.m.
1: The best time to do this is Tuesdays at 2. So today at 2.
0: Today at 2.
1: Is the best time to do this.
0: Yeah. Okay. And if you get this on the first guess, Emma will give you the rest of her blue drink. As a bonus, you win all the other stuff. And no, she's like, no, you're not getting my blue drink.
1: No.
0: All right, so a new survey came out, said the best time to do this is Tuesday at 2 p.m. What do you think? 457-107.

0: Justin Bieber on the Mixed Morning Show with Jeff, Christy, and Dave. There is Daisies. It is 7:50 on this Tuesday, August 25th. First round of the impossible question. Here we go. 457-1077. Good morning. According to a new survey, the best time to do this is Tuesday at 2 p.m.
1: Is it buy airplane tickets?
0: Buy airplane tickets. That's a good place to start, but that is not it. Thank you. Hi, Mix 1077. What's your guess?
2: Hi, my guess is ask for a raise.
0: Ask for a raise. That's Dave, let's do that at 2 p.m. today.
3: You got it.
0: That is not it. Thanks for trying. Mix 1077, the best time to do this is Tuesday at 2 p.m. What do you think?
4: Have a staff meeting. Office staff meeting.
0: I'm giving it to you.
3: That's it?
0: That's it, dude. You did it.
3: Holy cow.
0: Wow. I can't believe you got that on the first guess. Do you have a lot of meetings or something?
4: No, I had a boss tell me that one time, and I told him that was the stupidest thing I ever heard.
0: Really? You had a boss tell you that Tuesday at 2 p.m. was the best time to have a meeting?
4: Yep. We used to ask him, can't we do this at like 8 or 9 o'clock in the morning like normal people? Oh, no. I read a survey. It's a study. It said 2 p.m. on Tuesday is the best time to do this. And I said, that's the craziest thing I ever heard.
3: That's funny.
0: Right. Everybody's got the after lunch crash. Yeah. Everybody's tired. No, everybody wants to, you know, get out for the day. You got to have the meetings in the morning, right?
4: Absolutely.
0: All right. Who's this?
4: This is Mike.
0: Well, Mike, nice job, man.
3: Congrats, bruh.
0: Absolutely. By the way, we just got an email from our boss, Dave, that said we got a meeting today at 2.
3: Does that ring it to ask for a raise?
0: That's right. Yeah, that's, he said, don't ask about a raise. We're just going to have a meeting because it sounds like a good time to have one. Just kidding, Dave. All right, 7:52, and we're already teaching Emma bad things over here.
3: I know, right? She's
0: yeah,
3: like, exactly. Oh, 2 o'clock meetings stink. Got it.
0: All right. Jeff and Dave here, we'll write you a pass if you have any meetings
3: right
0: at 2, Emma.
3: Note.
0: That's right.
3: From Jeff and Dave.
0: So nice job on that. Yes, according to a new survey, even though most places do it on Monday, the best time to do it is Tuesday at 2 p.m. That is have a work meeting or a staff meeting, which, yeah, I think that seems like a really kind of ridiculous time.
3: Absolutely.
0: But they didn't ask us, right?
3: They didn't.

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15: Good morning. It is 8 o'clock on Tuesday, August 25th. It is the Mixed Morning Show with Jeff, Christy, and Dave. To tell you how you can win 107 Days of Summer prize pack coming up here in about 10 minutes, along with the entertainment news. Meteorologist Jamie Drosik says blue skies and sun today in the upper 70s. Right now it's 54, and Dave's looking at your commute.
16: Okay, we do have something on text that says southbound 4 is backed up a mile or two from Old Troy to Harshman. So it looks like it's, I don't know why, it just says, you know, Route 4 backed up a mile or two from Old Troy to Harshman, so watch out for that. Also, we have an accident on Byers at Miamisburg-Centerville Road, which I'm going to guess is causing that Miamisburg-Centerville Road westbound to be blocked between 75 and Byers. We also have southbound 75, an accident before Dixie Highway, an accident McCabe at Dearborn, and another Woodman at Burkhart. Any updates? We'd love to hear from you. Just text the word MIX, followed by the update to 57739. Now it's time for a 2 News update. Good morning, Caleb.
17: Hey, good morning, guys. Here are some of the top stories of the day. 13 new projects are set to create thousands of new jobs across Ohio after being approved by the governor. The projects will result in more than $1 billion in investments statewide while generating more than 3,000 new jobs. Two of the projects will take place in Clark and Logan counties, with more than 2,000 jobs coming to the Miami Valley. Tickets are on sale now to see the Dayton Dragons in the playoffs. The Fire Breathers are going to be hosting playoff action September 10th and 11th. Seating in the Stadium Bowl is $10. Cheaper lawn seats are available for $5. The Dragons were first half champions in the Midwest League for the first time since 2007, earning them the playoff spot. Next week is the final homestand and regular season series. Outside today, Jamie said it'll be a quiet day, mostly sunny, a high of 79. That's what's making news here in the Miami Valley. Have a great Tuesday.
15: All right, Caleb, thank you very much. It is 55 degrees at Mix 107.7. Entertainment news and some of our winners of 107 Days of Summer prize pack coming up at 8:10. It's 8:03 on the Mix Morning Show. Here's Imagine Dragons.

0: It's after 8 o'clock. And we got some winners. We're going to play some winners here in a minute for the 107 Days of Summer prize pack. And then we've got the entertainment news coming up. But we're going to get you updated on traffic as well. So,
1: okey-doke.
0: And we got a little update here, Dave.
1: You do? What do you got?
0: This is from Sarah.
1: Hi, Sarah.
0: Southbound 4 is closed at Stanley because they're doing construction on Southbound 4. They're routing everyone off of State Route 4 onto Stanley.
1: Well, that's good timing.
0: It doesn't seem like the greatest of times.
1: No. So there you go.
0: But maybe it was a necessity that they had to do something. Oh, so
1: sure.
0: Okay.
1: We also have an accident southbound 75 just before Dixie Highway and Miamisburg Centerville Road westbound. The right lane is blocked between 75 and Byers because there's an accident. Byers and Miamisburg Centerville Road. Anything else? Mm. Feel free to drop us a text. 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
0: Okay, we'll jump into the entertainment news here in a second, but we are giving away 107 Days of Summer prize packs today here on Talk Back Tuesday, and it is winding down. I mean, we've obviously been doing this since Memorial Day, and Labor Day is the 107th day of summer, basically. So we've got a couple more weeks, and how you can win them today is by leaving us a message on the Talk Back mic. And we just want to hear, what is your favorite song? Now, it could be, again, it could be something new. It could be Ella Langley, Choosin' Texas, which is number one for like the 19th week in a row.
1: Jeez.
0: Yeah, crazy. Like, she's setting records all kind. You're like, that's my favorite song. Or it could be Hotel California. I mean, you know, anything in between. Just tell us what your favorite song is. And just tell us your name and your favorite song. And that could win you 107 Days of Summer prize pack, which includes gift certificates to Graders, Skyline, Black Barn Pickleball, Land of Illusion, Halloween Haunt. So we're switching it over from Aqua Adventures to Halloween Haunt. Oil Change from Bo Townsend Ford there at Quick Lane in Vandalia, and sunglasses from Stall Vision. So each winner gets every one of those prizes. And we've got a few of our winners now, but you can still leave us a message on the TalkBack mic on the iHeartRadio app and do something like this.
2: Good morning. This is Brittany from Miamisburg. I love Eye of the Tiger. It is a pump-up song. It is a rock star song. I love it.
0: All right. See how simple that was?
1: That was pretty simple.
0: Nice job, Brittany. Here's another one.
3: My name is Amber, and please don't tell Christy, but my favorite song is Shaboozy's A Bar Song. Thank you.
0: Amber, anything that gets Christy a little irritated is okay with us, even if she's not here. Nicely done. Yeah, Shaboozy. You're not a big fan of that one either.
1: Well, I didn't mind it until, you know, I heard it 75,000 times and I kind of got over it.
0: Then you got over it.
1: In a hurry.
0: Okay. Yeah. But another winner for the 107 Days of Summer prize pack. Let's do one more.
4: This is Abby in Dayton. My favorite song is What a Fool Believes by the Doobie Brothers.
0: Now you're talking. Little yacht rock there. All right, congratulations. So there's three of our winners, but we have some more. Leave us a message on the Talk Back mic on the iHeartRadio app.
1: I want to know Emma's favorite song.
0: Oh, all right.
1: Yeah.
0: All right. Emma, here's the thing. Emma is sitting in with us this morning. She's a new employee here in the marketing and sales team. I'm going to do the entertainment news, Emma, and at the end, you're going to tell us what your favorite song is.
1: I'll give you time to think of it.
0: Yeah.
1: Think of one real quick.
0: And it could, again, it could be new or old, okay?
1: Yes.
3: Okay.
0: All right. You're not allowed to win any prizes, though, because you're now employed by iHeart.
1: You're employed. Sorry. Sorry.
0: She's like,
1: we'll bring in donuts one day.
0: That's a good idea. Well, let's see here. Entertainment news-wise, Hayden Panettiere's mom is now sharing with everyone how she wants her daughter to be remembered. Because if you remember, it was just a little bit over a week ago that she passed away, was found unresponsive at a South Carolina Airbnb. No signs of foul play. The investigation is still going, but here is her mom on Good Morning America yesterday.
5: I want Hayden to be remembered for the talented, beautiful, outgoing, intelligent woman she really was.
0: She also reflected on her struggles with the entertainment industry, saying she believes her daughter sadly lost her way. So still such a sad story. The sequel to Michael, the Michael Jackson biopic, is going to delve into child abuse allegations from his point of view. His nephew, Jafar Jackson, who is Jermaine Jackson's son, that's, who portrayed Michael in the Michael biopic, told GQ Magazine, "I think the second film will give more insight from Michael's point of view, because at the end of the day, the allegations..."

0: Questions are always from someone else, someone else's story, someone else's idea of what it is, and it's mainly driven by an agenda. That's what we've been dealing with as a family, not having Michael's voice being heard. And I think that's very, very important, especially in the late years. By the way, the Michael biopic, which was released earlier this year, the highest grossing biopic worldwide with a take of $1.016 billion.
1: That's nuts.
0: Yep. We've got the video of this, I believe, on our page, right, Dave?
1: I don't know what we're talking about.
0: Well, it's Sydney Sweeney.
1: Yes.
0: Yes. Just a random video.
1: But
0: no, she's doing, she's like doing all these stunts lately. She did like, she's done bungee jumping and helicopter rides and speed boating and jet skiing with her boyfriend, Scooter Braun. Now she has shared a death-defying stunt where she went upside down while strapped to a flying biplane.
1: Yeah.
0: You do that soon?
1: No.
0: No way.
1: No, you're supposed to be on the inside of the plane.
0: Not strapped on the outside.
1: On the outside or jumping out of it.
0: No, that's a pass.
1: Stay in.
0: Emma, would you ever do that?
2: No.
0: No.
1: Yeah, see,
0: that's
1: a
0: no
1: smart
0: for
1: one.
0: Emma. She is
1: she's
0: smart. She's
1: going to be good in this business.
0: She's sharp.
1: She's going to be great.
0: She's like, stop talking to me, please. She just said, watch out, Tom Cruise. That's what Sydney said.
1: Well, Tom Cruise has been doing it for a very long time.
0: Yeah.
1: So you got some catching up to do, Sydney.
0: He would do the same thing, except he wouldn't be strapped to it. He'd just be hanging on to it.
1: And
0: right. Yeah, probably like texting with one hand and hanging on to the other. The movie Cars is returning to theater September 4th to celebrate the animated film's 20th anniversary.
1: Aww.
0: 20 years for Cars. Such a good movie. Emma, did you see Cars back in the day?
2: Yes, I did.
0: Yes.
2: I saw all of them.
0: You saw,
1: all of them?
2: I've seen all of them.
0: Okay. Will you go back and watch the original in the theaters September 4th?
2: There you go.
0: It'd be fun, right?
1: Life is a highway, Jeff Stevens.
0: I know. Rascal Flatts.
1: Sally? Is that the... Mm-hmm. Sally. That was the girl. I don't remember what kind of car she was, but...
0: Mm.
1: Was it a Mustang? I don't remember.
0: But you're right.
1: If it was Mustang Sally, but reference, but I could be wrong.
0: No. Life is a Highway. Rascal Flatts did that remake. Simon Cowell expected to miss several weeks of America's Got Talent, undergoing a routine back procedure. Let's think about that for a second. Are there routine back procedures?
1: I don't know. Anytime you're doing with your back.
0: It doesn't seem like it.
1: It's not routine to me.
0: The sources say there's no indication it's a major health deal, but he, of course, had that electric bike accident back in 2020 during around COVID.
1: Mm-hmm.
0: That did require extensive surgery, and it's basically still bugging him. So he's going to miss several weeks of America's Got Talent because of that. And that's it, Dave. What's on our page?
1: Oh, hey, let me look. We have Sydney Sweeney doing death-defying stuff. I mean, she's even got like the selfie camera out and doing like a fisheye lens type of cool. It's a cool photo. I ain't going to lie.
0: She has a fisheye?
1: She does. But it's incredible, but it's terrifying. If you liked the series The Gentlemen, which is on Netflix, it's a Guy Ritchie series. Season 2 is dropping, and they put a trailer out for that, so check it out. We have the Icon Sessions, which was an interview, I think it's with the Grammy Songwriters Hall of Fame, whatever. It is with Taylor Swift. So if you are a Swiftie, mm-hmm. you want to watch this. It's a good 45 minutes long.
0: Okay.
1: So sit down and enjoy an interview with Taylor Swift. And then we got some fun ones. One is just titled, Tell Us Again How Bad Your Job Is. And you watch this dude, you'll be like, I don't know if OSHA's going to approve this stuff. And then finally, this young man. This might be my favorite video I've seen in a long time.
3: Oh, wow.
1: He has one of those Spider-Man, like, web shooter things on his wrist. He's a young dude. He's a little kid.
0: Please get me one of those.
1: And instead of putting the webbing thing that comes with it, he put Cheese Whiz.
0: No way.
1: It's awesome. He buries grandma.
0: Can we hire this kid?
1: It is fantastic. You got to see it for yourself. It's up on the Mixed Morning Show page right now at mix1077.com.
0: Seriously, we need to hire him. Bring him in on the morning show.
1: It's great. It's fantastic.
0: All right.
1: So, yeah.
0: Awesome. All right, Emma, you have to tell us.
1: Favorite song.
0: So, what is your favorite song? Emma, the new employee here at iHeartRadio.
2: As of right now, I'd say Dashboard by Noah Kahan.
1: There's probably a lot of people that agree
0: with
1: you.
0: Were you at Great American Ballpark for the concert?
2: No, I wanted to, though.
0: Oh, that was pretty epic from all sounds of it. So
2: Biggest FOMO of my life.
0: Sorry about that. He'll come back around.
1: He'll come
0: back. He's young.
2: Yeah.
0: By the way, we have a couple more winners here, guys. So again, all you have to do is leave us a message on the Talkback mic on the iHeartRadio app. Tell us your name and your favorite song. 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
3: Good morning. My name is Karen from Tip City. My favorite song in the whole wide world is What a Fool Believes by the Doobie Brothers. Have a wonderful rest of your day. Bye.
0: Bye, Karen. Is that two for the Doobie Brothers? Wow. What a Fool Believes. Nice. Come on. Nice job, Karen. And then we have one more. So everybody who we play, if you hear your voice on the radio, that means you're one of our winners.
4: Hey, it's Rob from Moraine. My favorite song is Hook by Blues Traveler.
0: Ooh, nice.
5: Mm-hmm. Yeah, it's a great
0: little,
5: song.
0: A little mid-90s hit there from Blues Traveler. All right, well, Rob and Karen and the other ones, you've all won. And if you haven't left us a message yet, you could do it now. And we'll still have a couple more winners before the end of the show at 10.
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7: It's another great day, lots of sunshine, pleasantly warm. We'll see highs near 79 degrees. Mostly clear and cool tonight with a low of 58. And Wednesday will be partly sunny and a little warmer with a high of 83. I'm Storm Team 2 meteorologist Jamie Jurosik with the Miami Valley Certified Most Accurate Forecast.
0: 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We'll kick off 60 Minutes commercial-free coming up next. 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
1: The Impossible Question is our favorite. 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

0: 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Another beautiful day today, Dave. This weather is
1: looking
0: awesome.
1: Looking forward to it.
0: Feels like September out
1: there. Get out, walk.
0: Yes, walk. Get the dogs out there. Get yourself, breathe some fresh air, sunshine, and 77 today.

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0: Mix 107.7, the 80s to now with Jeff, Christy, and Dave. We're doing 60 minutes commercial free, and you're now just minutes away. I mean, we should almost seconds away from winning your trip to our iHeartRadio Music Festival presented by Capital One. So imagine just like one ticket to go see Benson Boone.
1: Ooh,
0: that'd be a big ticket,
1: that's
0: right?
1: That's a big ticket.
0: Well, this is Benson Boone, BTS, Goo Goo Dolls. I mean, Muse is going to be there. You've got all these different formats and all these different genres that are all going to be coming into Vegas for one weekend. You got hotel and airfare for you and your guests.
1: Yes.
0: And you're going to go to the festival both nights, and we'll toss $1,000 on top of that. Your chance to win, the next keyword is coming up at 9 o'clock. 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
1: Here he goes.
0: And Dave.
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0: Messy from Lowly Young, wrapping up 60 minutes commercial free. I Love You, Always Forever, Taylor Swift, Bryan Adams, Shakira in there. Some great variety for your workday on this Tuesday, August 25th. And shout out to everybody who's got their very first pumpkin spice latte today. Because we know you're out there. We know you're out there. If you got one this morning, tell us how it tastes.
1: Okay.
0: Tell us, did you put your lips to the glass and go, ah, I'm home.
2: Yeah.
0: Welcome back.
2: Not a fan.
0: They got the pecan ones this year too, though.
2: I'm sure you're going to try.
0: Which that sounds a little tempting.
2: Do it.
0: Anyway, happy pumpkin spice latte today at Starbucks. When you travel, would you rather spend hours on the road or head to the airport? There's a new survey that found the average American can last an average of 9.5 hours before they would rather fly than drive. Would you agree with that?
2: What, one more time?
0: Yeah. The average American would last 9.5 hours before they would rather fly than drive. So in other words, you'd rather
2: drive. That's pretty far.
0: That's really far.
2: 9.5 hours is far. I mean, we've driven to Destin all the time, and that can be anywhere from 10 to 12.
0: Right.
2: Depending on traffic. Which I'm not a big fan of, but
0: no.
2: I'd rather fly.
0: Yes.
2: But, you know, sometimes it's just cheaper to drive, you know?
0: Yeah. We had a
2: family of four and you got to buy plane tickets and all you got to do is maybe fill up your gas tank once.
0: Right.
2: You know, it's.
0: We flew last week into that area and it was, the tickets were nothing.
2: Well, that's good.
0: And I guess maybe it was after the summer season, but the tickets were very reasonable and. That's a long drive to me.
2: Oh, it's a really long drive.
0: Most of us are willing to drive long distances more so now than 2 years ago for some reason. And what do we consider a long drive? Anything over 5 hours. I would agree with that.
2: Yeah.
0: If it's three or four, I mean, I feel like that's kind of a long drive, but if it's over five, absolutely. Now, if you're stuck in traffic and you're barely moving, 1 hour can seem like a long drive.
2: Yeah, amen.
0: Which, I mean, just think about Dayton and Cincinnati back and forth.
2: Yep.
0: With all the traffic that tends to happen between the two cities, much more than it seems like Dayton and Columbus. You don't seem to run into it as much, like if you're flying out of Columbus or whatever. Right. But
2: I've never flown out of Columbus.
0: Oh, it's great.
2: Is it?
0: Yeah.
2: I'll have to look into that.
0: We when we go see Haley in Boston,
2: yeah,
0: there's a direct out of Columbus,
2: oh,
0: and
2: nice.
0: It's like... It's almost the exact same distance to CVG. Now, of course, the best scenario is leaving out of Dayton.
2: Sure.
0: Always leave out of Dayton whenever possible. But if we find a direct that's reasonable, it's worth it going to Columbus. So, but the question is, you know, what are you thinking? That is a long drive. And most people are saying if it's over five, that's a pretty long drive. I think if it's 9 hours, I think I'm going to fly.
2: Right on. I would rather.
0: Unless you have a connecting flight and it takes you nine or more to get there anyway.
2: Sure.
0: Then I'm like, well, because connecting flight these days, that's just asking for trouble.
2: It's always there.
0: Yep. So, but yeah, maybe you have some travel coming up for Labor Day. That's something to think about. A lot of people will be traveling next weekend.

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0: Mix 107.7, the 80s to now with Jeff, Christie, and Dave. About to get out and enjoy another beautiful day out there, Dave.
1: It is gorgeous out there, dude. What's going on?
0: Love it. Love it. We're going to be in the upper 70s today before we start to get back into the 80s tomorrow. But still, you know, pleasant temperatures out there, low humidity. We got the good news story coming up in a second. We also have our last couple winners for the 107 Days of Summer prize pack. And again, a thanks to all of our sponsors who made this such a fun summer. And I mean, because literally 107 people have won all six of these prizes. So
1: yeah, that's cool.
0: It's Graders and Skyline, Black Barn Pickleball, Land of Illusion. Now we're giving away the Halloween Haunt passes. Oil change for Bo Townsend Ford at Quick Lane, which is right beside Bo Townsend Ford in Vandalia. Sunglasses from Stahl Vision.
2: This is Kim from Miami Township. I am calling this very second because you are playing what has become my favorite song as we speak. I Just Might by Bruno Mars. Mm. Historically, for some time, it had been Walking on Sunshine because of the positive message and the upbeat dance tune. And then there was Pink Pony Club, again, fun dance tune. But this one really, really has to be the closest. Thanks for playing it. Bye.
0: All right. So she actually likes I Just Might, Walking on Sunshine, and Pink Pony Club. So nice job. She is one of our winners.
1: Sounds like a good stretch of music.
0: I was going to say, that sounds like Mix 107.7. And finally,
3: this is Jackson Connor. Our favorite song is Take On Me by A-ha.
0: Funny. Got the double aha in there.
1: Nice.
0: Nice. Good job, Jackson and Connor. You did very, very well on that. And we'll get you guys a 107 Days of Summer prize pack as well. Congrats to all of our winners here on Talk Back Tuesday.
4: I need some good news, baby. Feels like the world's gone crazy. Give me some good news, baby. Give it to me. Give it to me.
0: Well, a baby whose parents feared he only had days to live has been fitted with a mechanical heart pump that is successfully keeping him stable while he waits for a heart transplant.
1: Whoa.
0: Can you even imagine? Wow.
1: Wild.
0: I mean, unbelievable story here. His name is Max, and he was fitted with a Berlin heart to take over the function of his failing heart following previous treatment and multiple surgeries. Since the procedure, Max has come off sedation drugs, is smiling and responding to his parents. Doctors can't say how long he will have to wait. His parents have been told it could take up to 2 years or longer. But they say they're grateful he's stable, and they're urging other families to consider organ donation. But he has a mechanical heart that will hopefully propel him as long as it takes to get a heart transplant.
1: That's amazing.
0: It's amazing. Can't imagine as parents what they are going through, but so encouraged by the positive response, and he's responding to them and he's smiling and he's coming out of the drugs. So that is just amazing. So good luck to that little guy named Max. That'll wrap it up for us. Enjoy this beautiful weather today, and we'll catch you tomorrow morning at 5 a.m.
1: See ya.
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Happy birthday over the weekend to Rick Springfield, who turned 77. You can believe that. Nobody can believe it. If you've seen him perform anytime recently, he is acting like he is 47. So happy birthday, Rick. Also, Loverboy in there too, loving every minute of it, which we'll send out to the weather forecast. This is awesome. Walking on sunshine.

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0: 90s. 24 hours ago, man, it was hot. Now, I'm a cautionary tale because I'm cloaked in failure. I lost the number one draft pick the night before the draft.
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our taste of the 90s from 1990. That is Kiss. And forever, it's Gene Simmons' 77th birthday today. So Rick Springfield turned 77 over the weekend. Gene Simmons, a couple days later, also turning 77. That power ballad by Kiss from 1990, written by Michael Bolton, by the way. Happy birthday to Vivian Campbell of Def Leppard and Gene Simmons of Kiss. We've got another birthday coming up for our Time Warp Cafe Vault song in about 10 minutes. Here's Tears for Fears.

0: Yes, we really wore head-to-toe denim.
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Call me from Blondie on the Time Warp Cafe on Mix 107.7. I'm Jeff Stevens. Mentioned a couple celebrity birthdays we've had earlier in the show. Vivian Campbell of Def Leppard turned 62 today. Gene Simmons of Kiss turned 77. Elvis Costello turns 72 today. Here's his hit from 1989 out of our Time Warp Cafe vault, Elvis Costello's Veronica.

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1: I don't know who needs to hear this, but just because it's online doesn't mean it's true.
0: 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It's Michelle Fang. And no, one of the new social media trends right now is that blending up fruits and veggies could result in eternal sunscreen. Skin experts are saying that's not the case. All right. 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

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Hey, it's Michelle Faye. 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Thanks for making us your soundtrack on this Tuesday. 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

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Hey, did you get over to Starbucks this morning for the pumpkin spice latte back for the season? They have a few new drinks and a couple of foods. It's a food I noticed that I loved. We're going to talk in 8 minutes.

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0: 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Just get over to Starbucks this morning for a little bit of fall starting up. It's PSL day. You can get your pumpkin spice latte again, and they came out with some other drinks and a couple of new foods. That's what stood out to me this morning that I didn't expect. You know, they have the cake pops. They now have a hedgehog cake pop. It has a little googly eye face. It's greatness. Your kids will love it.
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And fall is starting to show up this week in a bigger way. I'm a summertime guy, so I don't love all this, but I'm excited about one thing that shows up this weekend. Let's talk in

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Jenny, thank you for listening on your drive today, wherever you are too. I hope it's been a great day. Thanks for hanging out with us. It was Michael.

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1: I'm Mario Courtney Lopez. 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
2: You actually could.
1: I think I could be okay in that.
2: You actually could. Martha Cook, Season 1. It's on Netflix. Martha Stewart opens her kitchen for a new reality cooking series. Expect recipes, technique, and her trademark mix of elegance and no-nonsense instruction. And I hope she does some selfies, too.
1: She does mad thirst traps.
2: Love it. And Untold, The Testimony of Vince Young. It's also on Netflix. The sports documentary series follows the former Texas Longhorns and national quarterback as he recounts his rise as a college phenom and the turbulent years that followed in the pros.
1: Yeah, I was at the game, lucky to say, when Texas played USC at the Rose Bowl. It's considered one of the greatest college games ever. Happened to be there.
2: What year? Do you remember?
1: Oh, gosh. Must have been early 2000s. When did they? Oh, gosh, I can't. I'm racking my memory. And he looked like a man among boys out there. And that performance, everyone's like, oh, he's going to have the most illustrious career. But then it just didn't happen. You just never know. Stuff just. Yeah.

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1: Time to celebrate some August birthdays today. August 25th, of course. What up, Mario and Courtney Lopez? As always, Frazier's going to tell us he's 20 years older. We're going to try to guess the age. What do we got?
2: Pariah, Blake Lively.
1: Ooh. She seems to have kept going as if nothing happened.
2: She pretended like nothing happened, but the world didn't, and she's trying to turn it around. But, yeah, we'll see.
1: I think Blake is 38.
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